that was the Sisters of Mercy with a version of Dolly Parton's Jolene, recorded for a BBC Kid Jensen session in March of 1983. The Sisters took one of the most recognizable country songs ever written and somehow made it sound like it had been walking after midnight in a dark English forest, alone, lost, frightened, and apparently nearly heartbroken. Welcome to Retro Underground. I'm Christy Walsh. New episodes air every Saturday night at 10 on 89.5 WHRV, Sunday nights at 8 on 88.7 WFOS, and on altradio.org. And you can stream anytime at whrv.org/retrounderground or on the WHRO app. James from Alt Radio suggested the first two songs I'm playing tonight this week as a way to remember two extraordinary artists we lost recently. Both Dolly Parton and Tim Curry left this earthly plane on August 25th, each of them at 80 years old. So thank you, James, for that suggestion. And while most people know Curry from stage and screen, he also made three solo albums. His last was called Simplicity. It was released in 81. And while he was making it, he was reportedly filming Annie in the mornings, recording the album in the afternoons, and then playing Mozart in Amadeus on Broadway at night. Talk about an artist, a true artist. Here's Tim Curry with his version of Screamin' Jay Hawkins, I Put a Spell on You.

I put a spell on you.

in Norfolk. I have a request for the Mighty Lemon Drops. And no matter what song you choose, I think you won't go wrong, because I don't think they ever did a bad song. One of my particular favorites is Roller Coaster.

Lifeline. Preceding, we had a request from Steve for the Mighty Lemon Drops and their 1986 tune Roller Coaster from their debut Happy Head, produced by Stephen Street, the same producer whose resume would go on to include records by The Smiths and later Blur. Thank you for that request, Steve. I appreciate it. You can be like Steve, leave a request, or share your music memories. Call the Retro Underground request line at 757-889-9111 and leave a voicemail to share on the show. This next one is for Henry in P-Town. He said that he has had this song on repeat and it still isn't enough. So we are going to exorcise some demons for him on Retro Underground. Now, this song actually began in 1975 with Cleveland Protopunk's Rocket from the Tombs, before Cheetah Chrome carried it on into the Dead Boys for a 1978 release. This is Ain't It Fun?

Live in Color from their 1988 debut, Vivid, with Middleman. And that song has a much heavier origin story than I realized. Frontman Corey Glover later revealed that some of the lyrics came from a suicide note that he'd written when he was a younger man, something that even the band's guitarist and founder Vernon Reid didn't know until years later. And since September is Suicide Prevention Awareness Month, this is a good place to say if you or someone you know needs support, you can call or text 988 anytime to reach the Suicide and Crisis Line.

Hey, Crystal, I really enjoyed your last show of August. I'm looking forward to your first show of September. You remember that song, August in September by The? That would be a good song for right about now. Do you remember also when The opened for Depeche Mode in Hampton, and Depeche Mode's plane was late landing at Patrick Henry because of a storm, and The did an extended set, and it was really, really, really good. Another one of those hard act to follow type concerts, like Jackson Brian trying to go on stage after Linda Ronstadt or something. Thank you so much. Have a good one. Suddenly, last summer.

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1: Electro-industrial V&V Nation. That was their 1999 track, Dark Angel. Ronan Harris writing, producing, and performing the song. And talk about taking you back. Not even that far. I mean, 1999. That song brings back very happy and super fun memories of Wednesday night goth nights at Club Chaos in downtown Norfolk. And speaking of music memories, we had a request from your friend and mine, Anonymous One. He requested the song August and September from Mindbomb in 1989. Very apropos for this time of year. And always at the ready with great requests and music memories. Now, I was not at the show Anonymous One was talking about, but I sure do wish I had been. Depeche Mode with The were to play the Hampton Coliseum as part of the devotional tour on September 27th, 1993. And Anonymous One picked a pretty interesting night to be there. Depeche Mode was flying down from New York when their plane ran into severe weather associated with a hurricane. Shocking, right? Tour personnel later described some seriously frightening turbulence delaying the band's arrival into Hampton, which meant The had to play an extended opening set while everybody waited for Depeche Mode. So thank you, Anonymous One, for that request. And now it's time for the Virginia Spin. The Halfways were part of Virginia's late 90s punk and garage rock underground. Mark Death, Scott O. Smith, Angelo DeFranzo, and Ryan Nowland. And they only left behind a handful of 7-inches. Their last was 1999's She's a Heart Attack, produced by Steve Bass of the Devil Dogs. And Bass has some serious Hampton Roads connections of his own. He ran Steve Land Recording Studios in Chesapeake, worked with a bunch of bands from around here, and even spent some time playing bass with Norfolk's Candy Snatchers. Here are the Halfways with this week's Virginia Spin, She's a Heart Attack.

Hi, Christy, it's Mike and Demi again. I caught the show last week. Well, we're going to do a salute to the end of summer. How sad. I came across three. Sublime did a good one. The Motels back in early 80s. And, of course, the B-52s. Thank you. I'm always listening to your station. I love you. Bye.

That was Speed from Sam I Am here on Retro Underground from 1990. And my skateboarding enthusiasts might recognize that one from the opening montage of Dan Wolf's first Eastern Exposure from 1993. Preceding another awesome voicemail, a request from Mike, who was inspired by our summer episode. He requested The Motels and Suddenly Last Summer, released on Capitol Records in August of 83 and written by Martha Davis. Davis had said that the idea had been sitting with her for years, going all the way back to a summer day when a sudden cold breeze and the sound of an ice cream truck gave her that strange feeling that summer and something larger was ending. So thank you for giving us that moment. I appreciate that. Now we're going to be heading to Jamaica for one of those records whose influence went way beyond reggae. Dr. Alimentado recorded Born for a Purpose in 1977 at Kingston's legendary Channel One Studios after surviving a serious bus accident. He was broke after his recovery, so the studio gave him the session, and the musicians reportedly played for free. The record became an underground favorite in Britain, and Sex Pistols frontman Johnny Rotten was such a vocal fan of Alimentado that early UK punks suddenly knew his name. Born for a Purpose, and the title speaks to Dr. Alimentado's appreciation for life.

Hey, Christy, it's Anthony from Hampton. I was wondering if you could play me some Fire Hose, Brave Captain. Thank you so much. Loving the show.

can all thank Anthony for calling in that request for Firehose with Brave Captain, opening their 1986 debut, Ragin' Full on SST Records. Now, the story goes, after Minutemen guitarist Dee Boone died, Mike Watt stopped playing altogether. Then this 21-year-old Minutemen fan from Ohio named Ed Crawford found Watt's number in the phone book, called him, and eventually traveled all the way to San Pedro, basically asking, "Will you just let me play for you?" Watt finally did. He called Minutemen drummer George Hurley, and Firehose was born. Crawford became known as Ed from Ohio, and it's said he spent those first 9 months in San Pedro sleeping under a desk in Watt's one-bedroom apartment. Preceding The Clash with Rudy Can't Fail from London Calling, and there's a little line in the song where Joe Strummer sings, "Like the doctor who is born for a purpose." And that doctor is Dr. Alimentado, who we were just talking about a little while ago. And that line is a direct nod to the record we played. And now that we're all caught up, it's time for me to skedaddle. Thank you so much for spending the hour with me and with each other. You guys had so many awesome requests for tonight. Thank you. You guys make this easy for me and super fun, so thank you, thank you. Retro Underground airs Saturday nights at 10 on WHRV, Sunday nights at 8 on WFOS, and on altradio.org. 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And a heads up for the last show of September, it's going to be the soundtrack set. Thanks to Annie for September's theme suggestion. So start getting those soundtrack requests ready, which gives me the perfect song to leave you with. Harry Dean Stanton performed this next song in 1992's cult road movie Roadside Prophets. It was written by Billy Swan, and that's actually Swan himself playing the piano behind Stanton's voice. This is Make Yourself at Home in My Heart. 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

0: You winked your eye when you caught my glance, so we sat and we talked a while. 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

0: 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Right here where you left me crying. 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
1: Hey! Hey! What about...

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Boldly going where no show has gone before. Out of the Box with me, Paul Shagrew. 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

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And here's another song from the album of the week on Alt Radio.

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2: 3 years on the local circuit, played twice at the county fair, and the second time Ben, our friend who worked the business, and said a guy from a label was there. There were two more like him at the next show, staring us down like hawks. And there was love in the air, and all the money was there, and we were going on tour with Candlebox.

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I am Steve Gimbert, your tour guide. 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

0: Great music can come from just about anywhere in the world. 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
2: A bull rider, a TV star, and a songwriter. Might seem like a lot for just one man, but somehow Ryan Bingham does it all. The country singer grew up on the rodeo circuit. That's where he started playing guitar. And that guitar has taken him to big places, including the Oscars and the Grammys. You might also know him as a recurring character in the hit TV show Yellowstone. Ryan Bingham plays an ex-felon ranch hand named Walker, a role that he got after show creator Taylor Sheridan learned about Bingham's rodeo days. Ryan Bingham's newest album is They Call Us the Lucky Ones. And coming up, he treats you to a mini concert of songs from that new record. Ryan Bingham, today. I'm Raina Duris, and this is World Cafe. Before you get to that mini concert, some new music from Alabama Shakes and the Womack Sisters on the way. But right now, Lucinda Williams' take on the Beatles' While My Guitar Gently Weeps.

0: Hey, Raina Duris with you on World Cafe. You have a mini concert from Ryan Bingham coming up a little later this hour. If you watched the show Yellowstone, you may know him from that. So I thought it might be fun to play a song from another musician who's appeared on screen lots of times, David Bowie, who maybe most memorably was on your screen as the Goblin King in The Labyrinth, depending on how old you are. But I really liked when he played himself on the show Extras and sang this little ditty about Ricky Gervais.
1: Chubby little loser, national joke. No, not chubby little loser. No.

goes on for a while like that, so as Ricky Gervais gets more and more upset. That is Bowie in the show Extras. And now here he is with Oh, You Pretty Things on World Cafe.

Warren Zevon with Accidentally Like a Martyr. Before that, new Alabama Shakes, I Feel Hope Coming. Also coming, a mini concert from Ryan Bingham next on World Cafe.

Hey, this is World Cafe. I'm Rena Duris. Lots of country singers wear cowboy hats, but Ryan Bingham really earned his. He spent his teen years literally riding bulls in rodeos. That background led to him being cast as a ranch hand named Walker in the TV Western drama Yellowstone. But earlier than that, it also led to his music career. He first started playing guitar for his friends on the rodeo circuit. Since getting his first record deal in 2007, Ryan Bingham has been on this show several times, released a bunch of albums, and won an Academy Award, Golden Globe, and Grammy for his song The Weary Kind from the soundtrack he collaborated on with T-Bone Burnett for the 2009 film Crazy Heart. He's touring this fall with backing band The Texas Gentlemen to promote his latest album, They Call Us the Lucky Ones. But before he went out on that tour, he stopped by World Cafe to record this special mini concert of some of his new songs. His set starts with the song Twist the Knife. It's Ryan Bingham, live for World Cafe.

0: Thank y'all so much for letting me play you a few songs. I sure appreciate you. Thank you.
1: Let the Big Dog Eat. That's a live performance from Ryan Bingham. That song is on his latest album, They Call Us the Lucky Ones. Thank you so much to Ryan Bingham for that exclusive live mini concert. I'm Raina Duras, back in a moment with more World Cafe.

Before that quick break, you heard a live mini concert from Ryan Bingham on World Cafe. For the full video of that performance, you can check out worldcafe.org, or you can hop over to YouTube, youtube.com/worldcafe. And if you do, be sure to subscribe because there are new performances and interviews going up there all the time. Here's a new song from Sam and Louise Sullivan, Down on Love.

That was the Blue Nile, taking you for a walk in the big city in the 80s, Tinseltown in the Rain on World Cafe. And now an artist from the Blue Mountains, which is in New South Wales, Australia. And if you are a fan of Kathleen Edwards, I feel like you might dig this. There's something about her voice and the songwriting here kind of feels a little Kathleen-y. Her name's Julia Jacklin. This is Get Away From Me, I Think I'll Love You Soon on World Cafe.

0: Just Like Heaven. That is The Cure coming up to the end of this hour of World Cafe. Thank you again to Ryan Bingham for the mini concert that you heard earlier this hour. And thanks to our line producer, Will Loftus, for his work on that session. Thanks also to our affiliates across the country who bring this show to you and our whole team who make it. We produce it at WXPN at the University of Pennsylvania in Philadelphia. I'm Raina Duris. 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
1: 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More at mott.org/100.
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0: Maybe there are moments in your own life that you can identify as clear turning points for you. For this artist, Alex Amen, one of those turning points was watching a music documentary.
3: She walks along a country road that winds through the hill.
0: I'll tell you what documentary convinced Alex Amen to drop out of school, buy a van, and start a band later this hour. Plus, you'll hear new music from Remy Wolf. Joanna Samuels. It's turning, it's coming around again. Oh, the and Phoebe Bridgers. It's all those tunes and more on the way. I'm Raina Duris. This is World Cafe. This artist started playing music when she was just 9 years old, taught herself piano. So she always knew that this is what she wanted to do. And she's kept on doing it since. Nicole Atkins releases her 7th studio album, Drama, later this month. From Drama, Nicole Atkins, When the Night Falls.

Now, technically, Phoebe Bridgers released her latest album last weekend in the summertime, but it's one of those albums that may end up feeling and sounding even better as the weather gets colder and the days get shorter. On World Cafe, I'm Rana Duris, Phoebe Bridgers' Lost Boys.

new one from Remy Wolf called Bottle, and just how that song builds and gets brighter as it goes. It's almost like you can hear her climbing out of the dark and rising above it all. Just from the music. It's from her new album, Mud, coming out on October 9th. Live from the Archives is coming in just a minute here on World Cafe.

On Live from the Archives, you get to dig into the World Cafe vault, where there are 35 years of live recordings to choose from. I'm Raina Duris. Today, you will hear from two artists who've been on the show many times. Starting things off, an artist who came out of the same city we make World Cafe in, Philadelphia. Amos Lee recorded his debut album after his mom gave him a gift certificate to a recording studio in his hometown of Philly. That album came out in 2005, and he was embraced by the cafe pretty much right off the bat. Here he is performing a song from that self-titled debut live for World Cafe, Amos Lee, Arms of a Woman.

Call Off Your Dogs, performed live by Lake Street Dive for World Cafe, live from the archive set there from Lake Street Dive, and before that, Amos Lee. And Lake Street Dive have been dropping a couple of new tunes here and there, so who knows, could be a new album on the way. Here's a new song from Joanna Samuels featuring Tyler Ballgame, Circles.

One day, out of the blue, Alex Amen's parents got a phone call. It was their son calling to tell them he was dropping out of college after just one semester so he could start a band. This is World Cafe. I'm Raina Duras. That phone call probably came as a shock to them, but it was a decision that Alex had been stewing on for at least a few days because the week before he'd watched the Grateful Dead documentary Long Strange Trip, and he says that documentary struck a chord in him. It's what convinced him he needed to make music. So he made that call, he dropped out, he bought a van, and he did exactly what he said he was going to do. His debut album, Son of Amen, came out earlier this year. And this is from it. This is Cabin by the Sea, Alex Amen on World Cafe.

0: Shelby Lynn with Killin' Kind. And that's it for this edition of the World Cafe. Always so much fun to hang out with you and play you some records. Thanks for letting me be part of your day. And thank you to the public radio stations who make it possible by bringing this show to you all across the country. Thanks also to the team here who make it. We produce this show at WXPN at the University of Pennsylvania in Philadelphia. I'm Raina Duris. 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
2: 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And then it just changed the feel of it, and it just worked.
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And here's another song from the album of the week on Alt Radio.

saying goodbye to the songs of summer on this Labor Day edition of Out of the Box. I'm Paul Shagrew. Hope you're having a great holiday. Labor Day has always been the unofficial end of summer, so what I'm going to do on tonight's show is play the songs of the summer of 2026. AI tells us a summer song is the unofficial title given to a track that was released during the warm months between late May and early September that's catchy and upbeat and has a nostalgic vibe. And I would add to that definition a fun song. So we're going to hear some of the most fun songs of the past 3 months on tonight's show. And in keeping with what I usually do on Out of the Box, I'll play you a brand new song to start things off. It's by Luke Daniel. It's perfect for Labor Day. It's called Chicken on the Grill. Happy Labor Day from Out of the Box.

Slacky Ohana on Out of the Box with the perfect song for our Labor Day party tonight as we say goodbye to the best summer songs of 2026. That was Mai Tais in Paradise. The band was formed by one of the original members of Sha Na Na. We also heard The Head and the Heart with their version of the old Loudon Wainwright III song called The Swimming Song that they just released this summer. And Luke Daniel started off the show with a brand new song called Chicken on the Grill. I'm Paul Shagru. We're saying goodbye to the summer songs of 2026 on this Labor Day edition of Out of the Box. And this next one comes from Michigander. It's called Freaking Out on Out of the Box.

Ray Whiteley Hubbard on Out of the Box. And what evokes summer more than a song about taking a road trip with one cassette mixtape? That's from his new album called Reel to Reel for Real. We heard Low Cut Connie with a great rocker from their album Living in the USA called Can't Be Wrong. And Michigander started off that set with Freaking Out. I'm Paul Chagrou, providing the soundtrack to the last blowout of the summer, your Labor Day party tonight, by playing some of the best summer songs of the year. And this next one comes from Death Cab for Cutie and the album they put out in June called I Built You a Tower. Here's Riptides on Out of the Box.

Happy Labor Day from Out of the Box. On tonight's show, I'm playing songs that will always remind me of the great summer of 2026. That's when they all came out. That was Ian Sweet with Criminal Kissing from their album Shiver Struck. We heard Beaches in Tennessee, perfect summer song from Cage the Elephant. And Death Cab for Cutie started off that set with Riptides. I'm Paul Shagrew. The most fun song of the year is what you're hearing on tonight's show, and this next one comes from Margot Price and the album Days of Unrest that she released surprisingly this summer. Here's a song from it called Can't Stand Still on Out of the Box.

Brandon Flowers on Out of the Box. He's the lead singer of The Killers, but released a very uncharacteristically Americana-sounding album this summer called Plans, and that was the title song to it. We also heard Pokey Lafarge, who's always good for a fun new song. That was called The Thing, that'll be on his next album. And Margo Price did a great song called Can't Stand Still to start off that set. I'm Paul Chagrou. Happy Labor Day. Tonight I'm playing the best summer songs of 2026. And AI tells us that a summer song has to be catchy and upbeat, it has to have a nostalgic vibe, and it has to be fun. Here's Leon Bridges with his new song, Light the Way, on Out of the Box.

That's Role Model on Out of the Box with one of the songs of the summer of 2026 called High Hopes 3000. We heard from the great debut album by the Womack Sisters with a song called If I Let You, and Leon Bridges started off that soulful set with a great new song called Light the Way. That'll be on his new album Happiness Anytime that will officially come out later this month. 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And on this Labor Day edition of the show, I'm playing songs that will always remind us of the summer of 2026. 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